Never Been Any Reason. That is Head East on Long Live Rock, One Hit Wonders. Hi there, I'm Pam Kelly. I think most of us can agree that some of the most memorable rock songs of all time are from One Hit Wonders. Now, these artists may have only made the charts once, but they made it count, like those guys. They were formed in 1969 in Illinois. It took them a few years to pull together that lineup that created their signature sound, harmonies and keyboards. Their drummer, Steve Houston, and he sings the first two lines of their biggest hit, and lead vocalist, John Schlitt, well, he sang the rest. Schlitt said that back then, club owners really didn't want the band to play original songs, so they would introduce that one as a Three Dog Night tune. By the way, their vocalist left the band in 1980. He got sober and became the lead vocalist for contemporary Christian band, Petra. Maybe you remember them. And maybe you've heard that song in movies like Dazed and Confused and The Education of Charlie Banks. You've definitely heard it on rock radio and still hear it today. So maybe you can't name all of the artists that we're playing today, but I bet you can at least sing the chorus of their songs. And by the way, singing aloud is encouraged. Now, if you were even in the vicinity of a radio in the early 80s, you know this one. Leah, also known as Aaliyah. It was a solo hit for Pittsburgh native Donny Iris, and before his solo career, his claim to fame was fronting the band Wild Cherry. For a minute anyway, it was after Play That Funky Music, but still, pretty respectable gig. It's been 45 years since his only hit, Leah, was released, but in Pittsburgh today, they still treat Donny Iris like royalty, and the local stations spin this track like it's still 1981. Here it is on Long Live Rock, One Hit Wonders.

This is Long Live Rock, One Hit Wonders. I'm Pam Kelly. Don Felder there, legendary Eagles guitarist. Okay, he had a slew of hits with the Eagles, so why is he on our One Hit Wonder show? Well, that was the one solo chart moment that left us all wanting more. Heavy metal, taking a ride. From the co-writer of Hotel California, the early 80s mix of rock and fantasy, that was something that Felder had a solid grip on. And the 1981 animated cult classic movie of the same name put Don Felder in the solo spotlight and created an unforgettable song that stands the test of time. Our next track on Long Live Rock's One Hit Wonders has been described as a mildly warped tune with irresistibly catchy melody lines. I'd say that's accurate. Mexican Radio dropped in 1982, and it was right on time to get a boost from some hearty airplay on MTV. The band, Wall of Voodoo, was based in L.A., and back in the day, they would listen to Border Blasters. Those were the AM radio stations whose broadcast reached radio receivers in the United States. And they wanted to create those sounds from across the border, so they came up with all kinds of tricks in the studio, even singing vocals through a bullhorn. And the sound bites in the song were recorded by a band member during a trip to Mexico. That's from an actual broadcast of a dog race that was playing in a bar when he was there. It's funny how a song comes together sometimes. It's Mexican Radio, Wall of Voodoo on Long Live Rock, One Hit Wonders.

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5: No deep catalogs. No big comebacks. Just one single flash of lightning in a bottle. One hit thunders. With your host, Pam Kelly.

Thanks for checking out Long Live Rock, One Hit Wonders. That's a spirit from 1969 that's still in rotation at countless radio stations all around the world. Do you know the artist? What's his name? That happens a lot with One Hit Wonders. Okay, does the name Norman Greenbaum ring any bells? No, it's not your accountant. He's the guy who recorded that huge hit back when Nixon was in his first term as president. Spirit in the Sky climbed to number 3 on the Billboard pop chart and sold 2 million copies. And some say that no one has ever been able to replicate his iconic guitar sound. The official website of the song, and yes, that exists, it calls the track a psychedelic masterwork. And it asks the question, who knows how many chemically enhanced cosmic awakenings it's kicked off? All right, how about we throw some glam metal in the mix? It was all the rage in 1984 when the band Autograph debuted with Turn Up the Radio. Thanks in part to significant airplay on MTV, they made a strong debut, and that's not bad for a song that the record company didn't even want to put on the album, because according to them, it had no commercial value. But the band stood their ground, and it's still paying off in royalty checks from a couple of video games, and the song is also heard in the opening credits of the movie Hot Tub Time Machine. And the band's command to turn up the radio, probably responsible for more blown speakers than any other song in rock and roll history. Here's Autograph on Long Live Rock.

This is Long Live Rock, One Hit Wonders. I'm Pam Kelly. That was a flashback to 1970. In 1969, English rock band Free had just walked off stage to the sound of their own footsteps. Drummer Simon Kirk said the applause had died down before he even left the drum riser. It was there and then that the boys decided they needed a rocker to end their show on, and that was all the inspiration it took. About 10 minutes later, bassist Andy Frazier had penned a song that Billboard called a funky beer blues swinger that's a mover from start to finish. Yeah, it was a mover, all right, and with vocals from Paul Rogers, who would go on to become lead vocalist for Bad Company and The Firm, by 2006, the song had earned a Millionaire Award for reaching 3 million spins on radio in the U.S., and it's still a staple of rock radio today. Up next on Long Live Rock's One Hit Wonders, a song that many believe was inspired by the murder of John Lennon. The demo of Lunatic Fringe was recorded the night Lennon was shot, but the song had already been written. According to the songwriter and guitarist Tom Cochran, he actually wrote the song out of concern about a resurgence of anti-Semitism in the 1970s. Lunatic Fringe was a single from Red Ryder's 1981 album, As Far As Siam. And yes, that is the same Tom Cochran who gave us his solo hit, Life Is a Highway, a decade later. A song which sounds nothing like this one.

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6: Classic Rock 93.9 weather. Tonight brings a chance of rain showers around 60 degrees with light southerly winds. Monday turns warmer near 80 with showers and thunderstorms likely. And Monday night stays unsettled around 70. Tuesday is drier at times with a chance of rain showers in the mid-80s and light west winds. Then Tuesday night brings a chance of showers and thunderstorms around 70. Currently, it's light rain and 66 degrees.
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Kelly, thanks for checking out Long Live Rock, One Hit Wonders. That's a spirit from 1969 that's still in rotation at countless radio stations all around the world. Do you know the artist? It's, what's his name? That happens a lot with One Hit Wonders. Okay, does the name Norman Greenbaum ring any bells? No, it's not your accountant. He's the guy who recorded that huge hit back when Nixon was in his first term as president. Spirit in the Sky climbed to number 3 on the Billboard pop chart and sold 2 million copies. And some say that no one has ever been able to replicate his iconic guitar sound. The official website of the song, and yes, that exists, it calls the track a psychedelic masterwork. And it asks the question, who knows how many chemically enhanced cosmic awakenings it's kicked off? All right, how about we throw some glam metal in the mix? It was all the rage in 1984 when the band Autograph debuted with Turn Up the Radio. Thanks in part to significant airplay on MTV, they made a strong debut, and that's not bad for a song that the record company didn't even want to put on the album, because according to them, it had no commercial value. But the band stood their ground, and it's still paying off in royalty checks from a couple of video games, and the song is also heard in the opening credits of the movie Hot Tub Time Machine. And the band's command to turn up the radio, probably responsible for more blown speakers than any other song in rock and roll history. Here's Autograph on Long Live Rock.

This is Long Live Rock, One Hit Wonders. I'm Pam Kelly. That was a flashback to 1970. In 1969, English rock band Free had just walked off stage to the sound of their own footsteps. Drummer Simon Kirk said the applause had died down before he even left the drum riser. It was there and then that the boys decided they needed a rocker to end their show on, and that was all the inspiration it took. About 10 minutes later, bassist Andy Frazier had penned a song that Billboard called a funky beer blues swinger that's a mover from start to finish. Yeah, it was a mover, all right, and with vocals from Paul Rogers, who would go on to become lead vocalist for Bad Company and The Firm, by 2006, the song had earned a Millionaire Award for reaching 3 million spins on radio in the U.S., and it's still a staple of rock radio today. Up next on Long Live Rock's One Hit Wonders, a song that many believe was inspired by the murder of John Lennon. The demo of Lunatic Fringe was recorded the night Lennon was shot, but the song had already been written. According to the songwriter and guitarist Tom Cochran, he actually wrote the song out of concern about a resurgence of anti-Semitism in the 1970s. Lunatic Fringe was a single from Red Ryder's 1981 album, As Far As Siam. And yes, that is the same Tom Cochran who gave us his solo hit, Life Is a Highway, a decade later. A song which sounds nothing like this one.

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1: Greetings, friends and hardworking citizens. 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I've gathered two songs to play from Heart, and they were performed 41 years apart. And then Pierre Robert's Wish You Were There. Pierre will take us back to an incredible team-up. It's actually one of my favorites of all concert team-ups. Eddie Vedder on stage with Tom Petty and the Heartbreakers, and somehow he sounds like he's in the Heartbreakers. It's really great. Speaking of that Eddie Vedder, let's start with him and his friends from Pearl Jam all on stage together. This took place in Boston back in 2006. It's a song they've covered during several tours throughout the years, Rockin' in the Free World. That's the opening number here on Classic Rock Live.

0: wonderful music of ZZ Top. Drummer Frank Beard of that great American band passed away just a few days back. Frank was 77. He had been a member of ZZ Top since 1969 and played on every one of their 15 studio albums. Well, every one of their albums, period. Guitarist Billy Gibbons did say, quote, "The band will continue per Frank's wishes," end quote. I'm your host, Steve Black. When we return, I've got a then and now from Heart. This one's going to take two songs from their career that were recorded 41 years apart, and we'll play them back to back.
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0: 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I've even got two songs from Heart that were recorded 41 years
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0: Let's start in 1975. Wow, it's kind of hard to even think of how young Ann and Nancy Wilson were in 1975. Very early Heart playing in Seattle. The venue was called the Aquarius. From there, we jump all the way to London, England for a 2016 gig that has them playing at the Royal Albert Hall. That gives us 41 years between I've Got the Music in Me and Barracuda.
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the music.

0: There you go, two from Heart. That was them playing at the legendary Royal Albert Hall back in 2016. I would say that's a venue that's probably on everybody's wish list. I have seen a couple of shows in London, but never at the Royal Albert Hall. I was at a gig at the Hammersmith Odeon, and I also saw a show at Shepherd's Bush Empire while in London. I'm Steve Black. I'm your host. It's nearly time for our theme block. Anybody in the mood for some trains? I feel like Sheldon Cooper would approve.
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2: Classic Rock 93.9 weather. Tonight brings a chance of rain showers around 60 degrees with light southerly winds. Monday turns warmer near 80 with showers and thunderstorms likely. And Monday night stays unsettled around 70. Tuesday is drier at times, with a chance of rain showers in the mid-80s and light west winds. Then Tuesday night brings a chance of showers and thunderstorms around 70. Currently, it's cloudy and 66 degrees.
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0: I know we've done this theme at least once before. It was pretty early on, I want to say in season one or season two. We're now 825 weeks in, so that was a long, long time ago. We are celebrating trains this week. And the first song has train in the title, but doesn't actually ever mention a train in the lyrics. Why, one might ask? The answer is a pretty common one, believe it or not. The rhythm of the song felt like a train to the band, so they started calling it the Train Song. That expanded to Train in Vain, and then finally, Train in Vain, Stand By Me. It's The Clash on Classic Rock Live.

Train Kept a Rollin', originally a Tiny Bradshaw song from the 1950s. It's been covered by everybody. The Yardbirds, Zeppelin, Jeff Beck, and of course, Aerosmith, who did it right there. My name is Steve Black. The next piece in our train theme block comes from Blackfoot. The Mighty Train on Classic Rock Live.

0: going off the rails with that fourth one. It's Ozzy Osbourne, Crazy Train, the final song of our train theme block this week. I am your host, Steve Black. When we continue, I've got music to share from Queen and the Foo Fighters. And we have Pierre Robert's Wish You Were There. That has Eddie Vedder of Pearl Jam joining Tom Petty live on stage in Denver.
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6: 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The final summer concert at the Williams Park Gazebo in Dansville will take place on Monday, August 31st at 6:30, featuring the broad band playing rock and roll favorites. 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Dansville's Rally Round the Valley Festival is Labor Day weekend with a craft show in Church Park, a car show at the North Dansville Town Hall parking lot, and much more. 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There'll be a chicken barbecue, a bounce house, lots to see and do, and the public is encouraged to attend.
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1: The date was July 3rd of 2006, and Tom Petty and the Heartbreakers were rolling through their set at the Pepsi Center in Denver, Colorado. But what a night. The fans got a little extra bang for their buck when Tom decided to turn over the lead vocal role to none other than Seattle legend Pearl Jam frontman Eddie Vedder. I hope you were there. I certainly wish I was there. But for those of us who weren't, let's travel now through the magic of radio back in time to 06. This is The Waiting, like you've never heard it before on Classic Rock.

0: Queen with Another One Bites the Dust. That was recorded live in Budapest. It comes from the DVD Hungarian Rhapsody, and that has now been restored in 4K Ultra HD and will hit IMAX theaters coming up here in October. I'm Steve Black at your service and happy to play some new stuff from Hollywood Vampires. They have a new album out, and if you're not familiar, it's a band that includes Alice Cooper, Joe Perry, an actor guitarist, Johnny Depp.
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0: The Hollywood Vampires, led by Alice Cooper and Joe Perry, along with Johnny Depp, just released a new live album. It's called At Montreux Jazz Festival. On it are a few clever cover songs. It gives the all-star band a way to pay tribute to The Doors, The Who, Motorhead, and AC/DC. And of course, they also play a few songs from Aerosmith and Alice himself. I've been through the full album a couple of times already. It's a 19-song set, and it's really well recorded. So let's check out a summer vacation song, as school will not be out for much longer in most locations.

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There he is. 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

0: One of the big bands out of the 90s, Collective Soul, on Classic Rock Live. They are doing some headlining shows now through late October, and then we'll wrap up with a couple of festival dates right at the very end of October, just before Halloween. My name is Steve Black. I've got Bon Jovi just ahead. Live music from a band called Local H. Hopefully you remember them. And some unreleased Van Halen. Live music from before they were ever even signed. 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
2: Classic Rock 93.9 weather. Tonight brings a chance of rain showers around 60 degrees with light southerly winds. Monday turns warmer near 80 with showers and thunderstorms likely. And Monday night stays unsettled around 70. Tuesday is drier at times, with a chance of rain showers in the mid-80s and light west winds. Then Tuesday night brings a chance of showers and thunderstorms around 70. Currently, it's cloudy and 66 degrees.
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2: If you go back to the very beginning, old bands, Van Halen included, had to fill out their set with some cover songs. In 1975 and 76, they were showcasing their chops around Southern California. This recording comes from a hometown show that they did in a small club inside the Pasadena Hilton. It's unreleased, very early Van Halen doing the David Bowie song, The Gene Genie, on Classic Rock Live.

Bound for the Floor. That comes from Chicago band Local H. It was a top 10 song 30 years ago in 1996. And I remember playing it on the radio back in 1996, too. Those were some very fun, good old days. My name is Steve Black. 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
5: There is no dark side in the moon, really. Matter of fact, it's all down.

0: broadcasting from the dark side of the moon every week. You're listening to Floydian Slip, your weekly hour of Pink Floyd. I'm Craig Bailey. This is show 1585. This is David Gilmour, out live. Recorded April 30th, 1984 at the Hammersmith Odeon, London. And it was out the following month on VHS. They called it Pink Floyd's David Gilmour. I hope they didn't pay somebody too much to think up that title. At least you knew what you were getting when you bought it. I think the notion was that a lot of people didn't know David by name. So best to get the name Pink Floyd in there. Blue Light was the track that was one of the singles from David's then-current solo album, About Face. We began the show this week with live stuff from Pulse. That was Floyd out touring the Division Bell album from 1995, a track that goes back to The Wall. You might be familiar. Run Like Hell was the opener this week. Still to come on this broadcast from the dark side of the moon, music from Animals and the Piper at the Gates of Dawn. We've got some solo stuff by Rick Wright. Our Floydian slip-up, that's when we play you something not by the Floyd, but something connected. Be listening for that. We'll take you back to the late 60s. Movie music from the film More. That's next.
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0: Floydian Slip, your weekly hour of Pink Floyd. I'm Craig Bailey with the show 1585. A couple of soundtrack numbers for our second set this week from Zabriskie Point, 1970. Film directed by Michelangelo Antonioni. Have you seen it? It's kind of your typical foreignish kind of film from the late 60s, early 70s. I call it a foreign film. The director, I guess, was foreign to the U.S. at least, but it was shot here in the U.S. Country Song was the track. Before that, from Moore, another film soundtrack from the previous year, we heard Crying Song.
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4: Currently, it's cloudy and 66 degrees.
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0: I just officially adopted that song as our theme each and every Sunday night going into Monday morning from the priest, Judas Priest. Hey, Stevie Ray Vaughan, incredible sound coming up next. The man did not want to be known as a rock and roll guitarist, a blues guitarist from Texas, but we had other ideas. His spirit lives on. He was inducted into the Rock and Roll Hall of Heaven, 27th of August, 1990.
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2: Classic Rock 93.9 weather. Tonight brings a chance of rain showers around 60 degrees with light southerly winds. Monday turns showery with thunderstorms likely and highs around 80. Then Monday night stays unsettled with showers and thunderstorms likely near 70. Tuesday stays warm in the mid-80s with a chance of rain showers. And Wednesday holds on to more showers and thunderstorms in the upper 80s. Currently, it's cloudy and 66 degrees.
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0: In 1984, David Lee Roth did the last album with Van Halen. That's why they titled it 1984. 2 years later, Sammy Hagar hit the stage on lead vocals and did a great job. And there's an example of it right there from the first album, 1986. 5150. Now, some people say 5150 was the address of the late Eddie Van Halen's studio. Others say it's a code for a police escape lunatic. It's a police code for an escape lunatic. And I think it might have been a little message for David Lee Roth. Anyway, got one coming up from Rush. Don't miss it.
1: 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Got a Jumpin' Jack flashback to 1989 that features Aerosmith and Lita Ford. 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

0: 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You got dreams?
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0: some people think it was a bit of an exaggeration by the Doors in the late 60s, because late 60s, early 70s, a lot of riots were going on and protests in the United States. Anti-war protests, all kinds of things crazy going on. But anyway, Jim Morrison gave us an example in that song. A quiet riot has got to be turned up. Next.
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2: Classic Rock 93.9 weather. Tonight brings a chance of rain showers around 60 degrees with light southerly winds. Monday turns showery with thunderstorms likely and highs around 80. Then Monday night stays unsettled with showers and thunderstorms, likely near 70. Tuesday stays warm in the mid-80s with a chance of rain showers. And Wednesday holds on to more showers and thunderstorms in the upper 80s. Currently, it's cloudy and 66 degrees.

0: You always got to take the long way home back in the day when you can only get the radio in your car or at home. 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Hey, delicious spaghetti dinner. A takeout spaghetti dinner Wednesday, September 9th, 4:30 to 6 p.m. or until it's all gone at the United Methodist Church of Livonia, 21 Summer Street. 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

0: Boston from their second album called Don't Look Back. Now, some of the so-called rock and roll music critics didn't get it. The message was, don't compare this album to our first album. It's a continuation of the first album. And the music critic said, it sounds too much like the first album. Okay, guys, get a clue, huh? Well, we got a clue. It's coming from the Rolling Stones. The song that really put them on the map in 1965.
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0: Can you imagine being with a young lady who's a musician and plays the accordion, but only practices at night? There's a song from The Who. Okay. We've got one from Journey coming up. Good advice in case you have dreams and goals. Everybody does.
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2: Classic Rock 93.9 weather. Tonight brings a chance of rain showers around 60 degrees with light southerly winds. Monday turns showery with thunderstorms likely and highs around 80. Then Monday night stays unsettled with showers and thunderstorms likely near 70. Tuesday stays warm in the mid-80s with a chance of rain showers. And Wednesday holds on to more showers and thunderstorms in the upper 80s. Currently, it's cloudy and 66 degrees.

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0: from opera to rock and roll. Pat Benatar studied opera at Juilliard School of Music and then came to the crossroads of rock and roll. And she's with her husband, Neil Giraldo, an incredible guitar player, and they still tour. Try to catch them when you can. Eddie Money, inducted into the Rock and Roll Hall of Heaven September 13th, 2019, keeping his spirit alive next with one of his best thoughts that we all have about the person we're with.
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0: There's nothing like dancing. 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I don't care what time of day it is. Get up on the bed and jump around. You know, that's the one thing about water beds. 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I guess people still get seasick once in a while. Are you ready for Collective Soul?
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2: Classic Rock 93.9 weather. Tonight brings a chance of rain showers around 60 degrees with light southerly winds. Monday turns showery with thunderstorms likely and highs around 80. Then Monday night stays unsettled with showers and thunderstorms, likely near 70. Tuesday stays warm in the mid-80s with a chance of rain showers. And Wednesday holds on to more showers and thunderstorms in the upper 80s. Currently, it's foggy and misty and 66 degrees.
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0: There's a little old town in Texas called LaGrange. ZZ Top decided to make them famous in that song. Some say it's kind of like an adult amusement park, if you know what I mean. It's from the Tres Hombres album, mid-70s, and there's more to come from the Doors.
1: 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Here's what's up on this weekend's session of Classic Rock U. I've lined up some serious hair metal mayhem featuring Motley Crue and Poison, some killer hidden gems from AC/DC and Billy Squire. 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

0: He was inducted into the Rock and Roll Hall of Heaven January 18th, 2016. We're talking about Glenn Frey. And the story goes on that song from On the Border. Somebody told Glenn Frey that his lady was going to break up with him. And he looked and said, hey, she's already gone. No more lunch. As a matter of fact, Glenn Frey was good friends with Bob Seger in Detroit. And they took a little trip to Hollywood, California, and the song is reflected from Bob Seger and the Silver Bullet Band next.
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2: Classic Rock, 93.9 weather. Tonight brings a chance of rain showers around 60 degrees with light southerly winds. Monday turns showery with thunderstorms likely and highs around 80. Then Monday night stays unsettled with showers and thunderstorms, likely near 70. Tuesday stays warm in the mid-80s with a chance of rain showers. And Wednesday holds on to more showers and thunderstorms in the upper 80s. Currently, it's foggy and misty and 64 degrees.
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0: Hey, got the jungle, yes. Guns N' Roses, Axl Rose from Lafayette, Indiana, a little small town, going to L.A. and seeing the jungle for himself there, writing a song about it. From their first album, 1987, Appetite for Destruction. 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

0: Van Halen was so busy in 1982 on their fifth album, Diver Down. They didn't have a lot of time to write new songs, so they covered a few, and there's one that they got from Roy Orbison in 1964. Now, Roy Orbison topped the Beatles with that song for 2 weeks, believe it or not. So Van Halen redid it, and thanks to Eddie and the intro and all the good stuff. Hey, Styx, on the way.
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0: Hey, it is a celebration when you can take Motown and put rock and roll together with it, and that's exactly what the band Rare Earth did in the late 70s. Incredible stuff. 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
2: Classic Rock 93.9 weather. Monday brings showers and thunderstorms near 76 degrees with light southerly winds. Monday night stays unsettled with showers and thunderstorms, likely around 65. Tuesday turns warmer with a chance of showers and thunderstorms and highs in the mid-80s. Tuesday night keeps a chance of showers and thunderstorms, then showers and thunderstorms likely near 65. Wednesday stays wet and warmer, with thunderstorms likely in the upper 80s. Currently, with light rain, fog, and mist, it's 64 degrees.

0: Yeah, there's nothing like Nova Scotia Canadian Rockers April Wine. Just telling it like it is. And I hope you're ready. Ozzy inducted into the Rock and Roll Hall of Heaven last July 22nd. We're keeping his spirit alive. He did a song a lot of people thought was about him and his band and the weirdness. He said, no, it's the way he saw the world. You're going to hop aboard a train next.
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1: Looking at rural and agricultural news from all around the eastern United States, livestock markets in Kentucky remain strong, with feeder steers and heifers mostly steady to $5 higher last week. UK Extension continues to emphasize cost control and value-added marketing. In North Carolina, the loss of farmland is being described as a crisis, with the state losing 100,000 acres a year. That situation is prompting calls for major preservation funding to stop the loss. Fruit growers in Pennsylvania continue receiving support after spring freeze damage, with additional assistance sent out late last week. The heaviest damage was seen in apple orchards and wine grape operations. And in the mountain state of West Virginia, rural health care is receiving a funding boost. More than $2 million will be used for transporting patients in rural communities to the health care they need.
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1: 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That's your pearl of wisdom. 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
5: Here's what's happening in the five-county area. The final Dansville Summer Concert at the Williams Park Gazebo will take place on Monday, August 31st at 6:30, featuring the Broad Band playing rock and roll favorites, and the public is encouraged to attend. Dansville's Rally Around the Valley Festival will be taking place Labor Day weekend, with a craft show in Church Park, a car show in North Dansville's Town Hall parking lot off Clara Barton Street, balloon launches, and other activities. The public is welcome to attend. Springwater Fall Festival will be taking place Saturday, September 5th at the Springwater Town Park from 9 a.m. till 4 p.m. There'll be a chicken barbecue, a bounce house, face painting, a live DJ, and a whole lot more. 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And the Livonia United Methodist Church will hold a takeout spaghetti dinner at 21 Summer Street in Livonia Wednesday, September 9th from 4:30 to 6. All are welcome.
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0: It's AC/DC with Shoot to Thrill on Classic Rock 93.9. Aerosmith in there too. Janie's Got a Gun and The Clash with Rock the Casbah. Ed here bringing you more music in the morning. We've got Paul McCartney and Wings, Night Ranger, and Journey on the way.
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1: With SRN News, I'm Jason Walker. The Trump team is playing hardball. Treasury Secretary Scott Bessent says the administration will impose sanctions on yet another bank later this week, that in an effort to clamp down on Iran transactions. United Arab Emirates Air Force has intercepted an Iranian drone over its territorial waters. The defense ministry says the attack Monday comes after the U.S. and Iran had exchanged fire over the weekend. First action in about a month. One death in the Grand Canyon flooding has now been confirmed, and officials say at least 15 more people are missing or at least unaccounted for. And authorities in Nepal are warning of potential new flooding as water levels rise there. Since last week, 900 people have died. SRN News.
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7: The Village of Dansville Board of Trustees is holding a special meeting this Wednesday, September 2nd at 4 p.m. with the water, sewer, and street department heads for the purpose of discussing the Ocean Street Water Project and the parking lot behind Maxwell Block. The meeting will be held at the North Dansville Town Hall Auditorium at 14 Clara Barton Street in Dansville. The Dansville Summer Concert Series wraps up the season tonight, Monday, August 31st, beginning at 6:30 p.m., with Broadband playing rock and roll favorites at the Williams Park Gazebo at the corner of Washington and Red Jacket Streets. Lawn chairs or blankets are recommended. Food and beverages are encouraged. Here are some blood drives happening this week for our listening area. First one is being held tomorrow, Tuesday, September 1st, at the Livingston County Department of Social Services, 1 Murray Hill Drive in Mount Morris. The blood drive runs from noon until 5. Also Tuesday at the Horseheads Elks Club, 6 Prospect Hill Road in Horseheads. That runs from noon until 4. Then Tuesday, September 8th, at Noyes Memorial Hospital, 111 Clara Barton Street in Dansville. That blood drive runs from 10 a.m. to 3:30 p.m. Also Tuesday at the Hornell VFW Post 2250 at 245 Canastillo Street. That runs from 1:30 until 6. 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Tonight's Powerball jackpot will increase to an estimated $131 million, as no players chose all 6 numbers for Saturday night's drawing.
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9: If you sports, I'm Donna Warder. In Major League Baseball, Chris Sale struck out 11 in a 5-hit shutout, and the Atlanta Braves beat the Los Angeles Dodgers 1-0 Thursday night to complete a 3-game sweep. The Nationals beat the Rockies 7-1 to split their 4-game series. The Cardinals 7, Orioles 5, the Royals 13, Blue Jays 2, the Astros 5, Yankees 1, the Brewers 8, Mets 2, and the Giants beat the Diamondbacks 6-1. The Toronto Blue Jays have signed veteran right-hander Michael Lorenzen to a 1-year contract to help shore up a bullpen that's been used heavily in recent weeks. Lorenzen was released by the Colorado Rockies earlier this month. Roger Federer will be enshrined in the International Tennis Hall of Fame in Newport, Rhode Island on Saturday. The 45-year-old will be honored along with broadcaster and former player Mary Carrillo. I'm Donna Warder, AP Sports.
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4: Classic Rock 93.9 weather. Monday brings showers and thunderstorms near 76 degrees with light southerly winds. Monday night stays unsettled with showers and thunderstorms, likely around 65. Tuesday turns warmer with a chance of showers and thunderstorms and highs in the mid-80s. Tuesday night keeps a chance of showers and thunderstorms, then showers and thunderstorms likely near 65. Wednesday stays wet and warmer, with thunderstorms likely in the upper 80s. Currently, it's cloudy and 66 degrees.
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0: Def Leppard with Foolin' and Queen with Killer Queen on Classic Rock 93.9. Well, this weekend is Rally Round the Valley in Dansville, and on Saturday they're going to let me come outdoors once again this year and broadcast on Saturday morning from the gazebo at the park by the craft shows and vendors and so forth going on there. So hope you drop by and say hello.
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0: Classic Rock 93.9 Rush with Free Will. They are still on their summer tour, which will wrap up soon. And David Bowie before that with Fame. I'm Ed, and speaking of music and live music, the Dansville Summer Concert Series wraps up its season tonight at 6:30 with Broadband playing rock and roll favorites. And that goes on at the Williams Park Gazebo, the corner of Washington and Red Jacket Streets. Lawn chairs or blankets are recommended. Food and beverages are encouraged. Music on the way next from Boston, also some Green Day and the Allman Brothers Band.
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0: The Allman Brothers Band with Ramblin' Man as we check out news and the first Dansville Chevrolet High School sports report of the fall season.
1: With SRN News, I'm Rich Thomason in Washington. Iran has launched missiles at American bases in Jordan, with all of those missiles intercepted, according to the U.S. military. The Iranian attack came after the U.S. fired on Iranian missile launchers on an island in the Strait of Hormuz. Flash flooding in the Grand Canyon has killed one person, with at least 14 others missing. Forecasters warn the danger may not be over yet, with more rain, more thunderstorms possible today. The flooding catastrophe along the Nepal-Tibet border has claimed more than 900 lives, close to 5,000 people unaccounted for there. Jury deliberations resume today in the trial of Massachusetts mother Lindsay Clancy. She's charged in the strangulation deaths of her three young children. She claims postpartum psychosis. On Wall Street, the Dow futures down 94 points. NASDAQ futures 36 points in the red. More details, srnnews.com.
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5: Two additional cases of measles have been confirmed in Steuben County, bringing the county's case total to four. Steuben County Public Health announced Friday both new cases involve unvaccinated residents. One was identified as a contact of a previously reported case. The health department was notified of the positive test results late Thursday and Friday. A Penn Yan woman faces a child endangerment charge after police say a young child was found wandering alone in a village roadway Thursday morning. Penn Yan police responded to Stark Avenue near North Avenue after receiving a report of a small child walking in the roadway without an adult. Officers located the special needs child and safely removed them from traffic. Police say they initially were unable to identify the child or determine where the child lived. Investigators did identify the child's guardian as 42-year-old Alicia Chambers of Penn Yan. Chambers was not aware the child had been missing for over 90 minutes. Chambers was charged with endangering the welfare of a child for alleged inadequate guardianship. She was processed at the Penn Yan Police Department and released with an appearance ticket for Penn Yan Village Court. The child was not injured and was taken to a safe location. School is just around the corner for kids in the Southern Tier, but it doesn't mean the exciting educational events and programs at the Southeast Steuben County Library in Corning will stop. An ice cream social will take place Tuesday, September 8th from 3:30 to 4:30 p.m. at Fallbrook Park in Corning. Every Tuesday, Crafty Corner happens from 3 to 5 p.m. with crafts such as sunflower magnets, scarecrow ornaments, and CDs. For a full list of September events for kids, tweens, teens, and adults, visit ssclibrary.org/calendar.
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7: Here's the local sports report brought to you by Dansville Chevrolet at 139 Franklin Street. I'm Frank Williams reporting for WDNY and WDXD Sports. Well, some great sports news over the past week, in addition, of course, to the Gliders winning the New York Collegiate Baseball Championship. But Reed Van Scooter has moved up the ladder in the Seattle Mariners camp. The Livonia lefty has been promoted from Class AA Arkansas to Class AAA Tacoma, and he'll pitch for the Rainers. The 6-foot, 190-pound Van Scooter has been having an outstanding season as a lefty relief specialist for the Arkansas Travelers, as he appeared in 28 games with a 2.78 ERA and struck out 42 in 33 innings. Tacoma, as he heads to AAA, is 42-54 on the season, is in need of some help. The Livonia lefty got his first work on the mound for Tacoma last Wednesday, had an impressive AAA debut, tossing one shutout inning with two strikeouts during Tacoma's 10-7 loss at Reno. So our congratulations to Reed Van Scooter, and we'll try and keep you updated along that line. Our thanks to the Livingston County Finest website for keeping us on top of that one. Also, the Wildfire Travel Softball Organization is heading into its fifth year of providing Livingston, Wyoming, and Allegheny County softball players an awesome opportunity to improve their skills while competing at a high level. The Wildfire has 10 and under, 12 and under, 14 and under, and 16U teams, and they're family-friendly, offering an amazing value, multiplayer discounts, and tournament schedules that work for busy families. Their next tryout clinic is free and will be run like a skills camp. There'll be over 7 college softball players there giving instruction as well. If you have any questions, contact Chad DeRock at rocksays22@hotmail.com or check them out on Facebook. The Wildfire softball tryouts are this Wednesday, July 29th from 6 until 8 p.m. at Letchworth High School. 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
8: Classic Rock 93.9 weather. Monday brings showers and thunderstorms near 76 degrees with light southerly winds. Monday night stays unsettled with showers and thunderstorms, likely around 65. Tuesday turns warmer with a chance of showers and thunderstorms and highs in the mid-80s. Tuesday night keeps a chance of showers and thunderstorms, then showers and thunderstorms likely near 65. Wednesday stays wet and warmer, with thunderstorms likely in the upper 80s. Currently, it's cloudy and 66 degrees.
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0: George Thorogood and the Destroyers, Bad to the Bone, on Classic Rock 93.9. They're on tour this summer and passed near the area over the weekend. And Billy Squire, Rock Me Tonight. Ed here with you. And coming up tomorrow in Mount Morris, there is a Red Cross blood drive. That's tomorrow, Tuesday, September 1st, from noon to 5 at the Town Hall on Main Street. Now that it is September, donors for the first 20 days of the month receive a Red Cross and Hello Kitty plush mascot clip and stickers while they last, which to me sounds like a nice thing to pass along to a kid, but in any case, a nice little gift there from the Red Cross. On the way, we've got music from CCR, Scorpions, and The Police.
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0: Police, Every Breath You Take. And before that, we heard from Scorpions, Rhythm of Love. And Scorpions guitarist Rudolf Schenker is 78 today. He founded the earliest version of the Scorpions back in 1964. Final look at news for this morning on Classic Rock 93.9.
1: That's our news. I'm Rich Thomason in Washington. The Strait of Hormuz remains a flashpoint in the six-month-old conflict between the U.S. and Iran, with the combatants again exchanging fire. Flash floods remain a threat in the Grand Canyon, where a wall of water along Bright Angel Creek killed one person, swept away more than a dozen others still missing. Almost 5,000 people remain unaccounted for. Following flooding along the Nepal-Tibet border, the death toll has surpassed 900, with the threat of more flooding there. President Trump continuing to tweak his political and media foes by suggesting that he just may run for a third term, term limits notwithstanding. Mr. Trump standing by remarks he made recently at the White House Correspondents' Dinner. He says he was just kidding. Wall Street Dow features down 73. The Nasdaq features off 33 points. More details at SRNNews.com.
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4: 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Reuters Institute says we're now one of the top news brands in the nation. 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
6: The Village of Dansville Board of Trustees is holding a special meeting this Wednesday, September 2nd at 4 p.m. with the water, sewer, and street department heads for the purpose of discussing the Ocean Street Water Project and the parking lot behind Maxwell Block. The meeting will be held at the North Dansville Town Hall Auditorium at 14 Clara Barton Street in Dansville. The Dansville Summer Concert Series wraps up the season tonight, Monday, August 31st, beginning at 6:30 p.m., with Broadband playing rock and roll favorites at the Williams Park Gazebo at the corner of Washington and Red Jacket Streets. Lawn chairs or blankets are recommended. Food and beverages are encouraged. Here are some blood drives happening this week for our listening area. First one is being held tomorrow, Tuesday, September 1st, at the Livingston County Department of Social Services, 1 Murray Hill Drive in Mount Morris. The blood drive runs from noon until 5. Also Tuesday at the Horseheads Elks Club, 6 Prospect Hill Road in Horseheads. That runs from noon until 4. Then Tuesday, September 8th, at Noyes Memorial Hospital, 111 Clara Barton Street in Dansville. That blood drive runs from 10 a.m. to 3:30 p.m. Also Tuesday at the Hornell VFW Post 2250 at 245 Canastillo Street. That runs from 1:30 until 6. 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
9: Classic Rock 93.9 weather. Monday brings showers and thunderstorms near 76 degrees with light southerly winds. Monday night stays unsettled with showers and thunderstorms, likely around 65. Tuesday turns warmer, with a chance of showers and thunderstorms and highs in the mid-80s. Tuesday night keeps a chance of showers and thunderstorms, then showers and thunderstorms likely near 65. Wednesday stays wet and warmer, with thunderstorms likely in the upper 80s. Currently, it's cloudy and 66 degrees.
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0: Aerosmith back in the saddle and Led Zeppelin going to California. Coming up at the top of the hour, today's 9 o'clock Rock Block gets underway with Jefferson Starship.
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2: Here's what's happening in the five-county area. The final Dansville Summer Concert at the Williams Park Gazebo will take place on Monday, August 31st at 6:30, featuring the Broad Band playing rock and roll favorites, and the public is encouraged to attend. Dansville's Rally Around the Valley Festival will be taking place Labor Day weekend with a craft show in Church Park, a car show in North Dansville's Town Hall parking lot off Clara Barton Street, balloon launches, and other activities. The public is welcome to attend. Springwater Fall Festival will be taking place Saturday, September 5th at the Springwater Town Park from 9 a.m. till 4 p.m. There'll be a chicken barbecue, a bounce house, face painting, a live DJ, and a whole lot more. Fun for the entire family, and all are welcome. And the Livonia United Methodist Church will hold a takeout spaghetti dinner at 21 Summer Street in Livonia Wednesday, September 9th from 4:30 to 6. All are welcome.
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1: Stevie Ray Vaughan and Tightrope wrapping it up. We heard the Rolling Stones' Beast of Burden. Queen in there with your My Best Friend. Ozzy Osbourne had Mr. Crowley. And we heard Jefferson Starship and Jane to kick the whole thing off on Classic Rock 93.9.
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2: Classic Rock 93.9 weather. Monday brings showers and thunderstorms near 76 degrees with light southerly winds. Monday night stays unsettled with showers and thunderstorms, likely around 65. Tuesday turns warmer, with a chance of showers and thunderstorms and highs in the mid-80s. Tuesday night keeps a chance of showers and thunderstorms, then showers and thunderstorms likely near 65. Wednesday stays wet and warmer, with thunderstorms likely in the upper 80s. Currently, it's mostly cloudy and 68 degrees.
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0: Rush with the Trees and Red Hot Chili Peppers before that, Under the Bridge. I'm Ed. I'll see you back here tomorrow. Kara takes over from here. Paul Schaefer has today's day in rock.
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4: It's August 31st, and today in 1970, Neil Young releases his third album, After the Gold Rush. The songs are inspired by a movie script of the same name written by his friend, actor Dean Stockwell. However, Dean's movie never gets made. After Neil gives the script back to Dean, he misplaces it, and it's never resurfaced. And that is why you never let Dean Stockwell babysit. August 31st, 1968, the band hits Billboard's Hot 100 chart with The Weight. The song has been covered by acts like The Grateful Dead, Waylon Jennings, and in 1970, by the hottest rock band in communist Czechoslovakia, Flamingo.
5: Nesit, I was feeling bad, half past eight. I just need some place.
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0: Foreigner there, also Joan Jett and the Cars. 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We do that all the time because you need it, especially on a Monday. 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

0: Pink Floyd for you. I'm Kara. In about a week, Foo Fighters open for AC/DC in St. Louis. It's a one-off situation. How cool is that? 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
2: Classic Rock 93.9 weather. Monday brings showers and thunderstorms near 76 degrees with light southerly winds. Monday night stays unsettled with showers and thunderstorms, likely around 65. Tuesday turns warmer, with a chance of showers and thunderstorms and highs in the mid-80s. Tuesday night keeps a chance of showers and thunderstorms, then showers and thunderstorms likely near 65. Wednesday stays wet and warmer, with thunderstorms likely in the upper 80s. Currently, with heavy rain and fog and mist, it's 68 degrees.
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0: You Too for you. Classic Rock 93.9. I'm Kara. I actually got married on New Year's Eve. Do not recommend it. It's a lousy wedding anniversary. In fact, I don't recommend marriage at all. I'm still a little sour. check out the display Pollinators at the Dansville Public Library. This is actually pretty cool. And it's an exhibition that travels, so go check it out while you can. The Ecosystem, 200 Main Street.
1: 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During production of Rebel Yell, Billy Idol and his record label Chrysalis Records clashed violently over the proposed album cover art. Billy was so enraged that he threatened to have the master tapes bootlegged through a shady contract on the street unless the image was

0: Producer Keith Forsey ultimately allowed Billy to carry out the bluff while quietly securing the actual masters so that Billy could pressure the label with the ruse of using a decoy tape. Can't make this stuff up. Rebel Yell was much bigger than its number 46 peak on the Billboard Hot 100, but it went to number 9 on the mainstream rock chart in 1984. Well, that's today's Crash Course. I'm the professor of rock, Adam Reeder. I'll see you in class this weekend on Classic
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0: Boston right there. 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It's Kara, BTO, Soundgarden soon.
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0: Stones apparently are not touring this year. There was talk of a large stadium tour across the UK and Europe. Kind of quietly didn't happen. I know that Keith Richards is dealing with arthritis. I mean, I hope they're able to tour because I can't imagine them not, actually. Ozzy, coming next.
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2: Classic Rock, 93.9 weather. Today brings showers and thunderstorms near 76 degrees with light southerly winds, and precipitation is expected. Tonight, showers and thunderstorms likely continue around 65 degrees. Tuesday turns warmer with a chance of showers and thunderstorms and highs in the mid-80s. Tuesday night stays unsettled. Then Wednesday keeps showers and thunderstorms likely in the upper 80s. Wednesday night brings more showers and thunderstorms around 65 degrees. Currently, with rain and fog and mist, it's 66 degrees.
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2: Looking at rural and agricultural news from all around the eastern United States, livestock markets in Kentucky remain strong, with feeder steers and heifers mostly steady to $5 higher last week. UK Extension continues to emphasize cost control and value-added marketing. In North Carolina, the loss of farmland is being described as a crisis, with the state losing 100,000 acres a year. That situation is prompting calls for major preservation funding to stop the loss. Fruit growers in Pennsylvania continue receiving support after spring freeze damage, with additional assistance announced late last week. The heaviest damage was seen in apple orchards and wine grape operations. And in the mountain state of West Virginia, rural health care is receiving a funding boost. More than $2 million will be used for transporting patients in rural communities to the health care they need. Today's Pearl of Wisdom came in by email from listener D. Peters in Bristol, Tennessee. D. says, if we threw all of our problems into a big old pile and we saw everybody else's problems, we'd probably grab our problems back. That's your Pearl of Wisdom. You're on the farm and I'm Ish.
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1: With SRN News, I'm Rich Thomason in Washington. The Strait of Hormuz remains a flashpoint in the six-month-old conflict between the U.S. and Iran, with the combatants again trading fire.
2: With the U.S. claiming recently that all the Iranian mines in the strait were removed, including by using U.S. underwater drone capability, Iran was apparently ready to counter, deploying new missiles by the strait that had mine-laying capabilities. So the U.S. did preemptive strikes against those missile launchers. Iran says some of their people were killed in those strikes and launched, some reports say, 8 missiles at U.S. bases in Jordan. Reports are that the U.S. intercepted all of those successfully. Richard Boyd reporting.
1: Flash floods remain a threat in the Grand Canyon, where a wall of water killed one person, swept away more than a dozen others. On Wall Street, the Dow down 330 points. The Nasdaq is off 130 points. This is SRN News.
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4: The Village of Dansville Board of Trustees is holding a special meeting this Wednesday, September 2nd at 4 p.m. with the water, sewer, and street department heads for the purpose of discussing the Ocean Street Water Project and the parking lot behind Maxwell Block. The meeting will be held at the North Dansville Town Hall Auditorium at 14 Clara Barton Street in Dansville. Corning has been selected as one of Hallmark's 25 official Christmas towns and is now competing for the title of Merriest Christmas Town of 2026. The Crystal City was chosen following a nationwide search and is now part of an online public vote that runs through September 4th. Anyone 18 or older with an email address can vote one time per day, regardless of where they live. If Corning receives the most votes, the city could have an opportunity to serve as a filming location for a future Hallmark holiday movie. Voting for Hallmark's Merriest Christmas Town continues through September 4th on the Hallmark Channel's contest website, which is merriestchristmastownscontest.hallmarkchannel.com. The Dansville Summer Concert Series wraps up the season tonight, Monday, August 31st, beginning at 6:30 p.m., with Broadband playing rock and roll favorites at the Williams Park Gazebo at the corner of Washington and Red Jacket Streets. 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
8: Classic Rock 93.9 weather. Today brings showers and thunderstorms near 76 degrees with light southerly winds, and precipitation is expected. Tonight, showers and thunderstorms likely continue around 65 degrees. Tuesday turns warmer with a chance of showers and thunderstorms and highs in the mid-80s. Tuesday night stays unsettled. Then Wednesday keeps showers and thunderstorms, likely in the upper 80s. Wednesday night brings more showers and thunderstorms, around 65 degrees. Currently, with rain and fog and mist, it's 66 degrees.
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0: 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Yeah. 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

0: Boy, all that flooding is heartbreaking in Nepal. It's like a terrifying movie when I watch the footage, which I just caught a glimpse of the corner of my eye on my TV. So, I'm going to have nightmares tonight again. Next up, it's Van Halen, Tesla shortly.
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2: Classic Rock, 93.9 weather. Today brings showers and thunderstorms near 76 degrees with light southerly winds, and precipitation is expected. Tonight, showers and thunderstorms likely continue around 65 degrees. Tuesday turns warmer with a chance of showers and thunderstorms and highs in the mid-80s. Tuesday night stays unsettled. Then Wednesday keeps showers and thunderstorms likely in the upper 80s. Wednesday night brings more showers and thunderstorms around 65 degrees. Currently, with heavy rain and fog and mist, it's 66 degrees.
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4: Here's the local sports report brought to you by Dansville Chevrolet at 139 Franklin Street. I'm Frank Williams reporting for WDNY and WDXT Sports. Well, some great sports news over the past week, in addition, of course, to the Gliders winning the New York Collegiate Baseball Championship. But Reed Van Scooter has moved up the ladder in the Seattle Mariners camp. The Livonia lefty has been promoted from Class AA Arkansas to Class AAA Tacoma, and he'll pitch for the Rainers. The 6-foot, 190-pound Van Scooter has been having an outstanding season as a lefty relief specialist for the Arkansas Travelers, as he appeared in 28 games with a 2.78 ERA and struck out 42 in 33 innings. Tacoma, as he heads to AAA, is 42-54 on the season, is in need of some help. The Livonia lefty got his first work on the mound for Tacoma last Wednesday, had an impressive AAA debut, tossing one shutout inning with two strikeouts during Tacoma's 10-7 loss at Reno. So our congratulations to Reed Van Scooter, and we'll try and keep you updated along that line. Our thanks to the Livingston County Finest website for keeping us on top of that one. Also, the Wildfire Travel Softball Organization is heading into its fifth year of providing Livingston, Wyoming, and Allegheny County softball players an awesome opportunity to improve their skills while competing at a high level. The Wildfire has 10 and under, 12 and under, 14 and under, and 16U teams, and they're family-friendly, offering an amazing value, multiplayer discounts, and tournament schedules that work for busy families. Their next tryout clinic is free and will be run like a skills camp. There'll be over 7 college softball players there giving instruction as well. If you have any questions, contact Chad DeRock at rocksays22@hotmail.com, or check them out on Facebook. The Wildfire softball tryouts are this Wednesday, July 29th, from 6 until 8 p.m. at Letchworth High School. 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

0: do.
1: Yes, we do have a big set next. You're going to love, starting with Pink Floyd coming up.
2: Here's what's happening in the five-county area. The final Danceville Summer Concert at the Williams Park Gazebo will take place on Monday, August 31st at 6:30, featuring the Broad Band. 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Danceville's Rally Around the Valley Festival will be taking place Labor Day weekend with a craft show in Church Park, a car show in North Danceville's Town Hall parking lot off Clara Barton Street, balloon launches, and other activities. The public is welcome to attend. Springwater Fall Festival will be taking place Saturday, September 5th at the Springwater Town Park from 9 a.m. till 4 p.m. There'll be a chicken barbecue, a bounce house, face painting, a live DJ, and a whole lot more. 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And the Livonia United Methodist Church will hold a takeout spaghetti dinner at 21 Summer Street in Livonia Wednesday, September 9th from 4:30 to 6. All are welcome.
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0: Bob Seger right there. I'm Kara. As someone who grew up outside Detroit, it was required that I like Bob Seger, which wasn't a problem because I did and I do. Grand Rapids. My buddies from Detroit actually road trip to Grand Rapids to see Toto this past weekend. We're going to hear my favorite song from Toto that thankfully they posted a video of. Hold the Line coming next to begin another great set.
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0: I watched 9 to 5 last night. I haven't seen it in eons. Man, I love Dolly Parton so much. She actually did a really cool cover a couple of years ago of Collective Soul's Shine. We'll hear that song done by Collective Soul next.
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2: Classic Rock 93.9 weather. Today brings showers and thunderstorms near 76 degrees with light southerly winds, and precipitation is expected. Tonight, showers and thunderstorms likely continue around 65 degrees. Tuesday turns warmer with a chance of showers and thunderstorms and highs in the mid-80s. Tuesday night stays unsettled. Then Wednesday keeps showers and thunderstorms likely in the upper 80s. Wednesday night brings more showers and thunderstorms around 65 degrees. Currently, with light rain, fog, and mist, it's 70 degrees.
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0: There's Kansas right there. Also, Kenny Wayne Shepherd, Blue on Black. He's on the road this fall. Don't ever miss Kenny Wayne Shepherd. He is so amazing. I'm Kara. Speaking of amazing, Guns N' Roses soon. Donny Iris next.
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2: Classic Rock 93.9 weather. Today brings showers and thunderstorms near 76 degrees with light southerly winds, and precipitation is expected. Tonight, showers and thunderstorms likely continue around 65 degrees. Tuesday turns warmer with a chance of showers and thunderstorms and highs in the mid-80s. Tuesday night stays unsettled. Then Wednesday keeps showers and thunderstorms likely in the upper 80s. Wednesday night brings more showers and thunderstorms around 65 degrees. Currently, it's cloudy and 70 degrees.
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0: Guns N' Roses right there. I'm Kara. Boy, I got to see Randy Quaid put his foot in his mouth. Sometimes it's like you're gaping at an accident. You just can't look away. Over the weekend, there was an announcement from Tom Cruise and Anne Hathaway that they're doing a Days of Thunder follow-up. This is the movie where, I believe it's the one where Tom met Nicole Kidman and they wound up getting married. And Nicole was great in it and she was very pretty. Remember that long curly hair? Anyway, Randy Quaid is like, it shouldn't be Anne Hathaway because she's not sexy. Nicole Kidman is sexy. Anne Hathaway's pregnant. On behalf of all women who at one point were pregnant, I was the horniest I ever was when I was pregnant. And if you would have said I was unsexy, I would have slammed you to the ground.
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2: 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The public is welcome to attend. Springwater Fall Festival will be taking place Saturday, September 5th at the Springwater Town Park from 9 a.m. till 4 p.m. There'll be a chicken barbecue, a bounce house, face painting, a live DJ, and a whole lot more. 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And the Livonia United Methodist Church will hold a takeout spaghetti dinner at 21 Summer Street in Livonia Wednesday, September 9th from 4:30 to 6. All are welcome.
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0: Phil does not care anymore, just in case you were wondering. You're listening to The Craig Stone Show. I got a quick look at rock and roll history coming up, plus some of the world's greatest classic rock. Janis Joplin and some Aerosmith, to name a few, coming up next on the program today.
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0: I'm getting some help from Janis Joplin today as we take a quick look at rock and roll history. Today is the 31st of August, the final day of the month. Happened on this day back in 74, the Stones released Goat's Head Soup, not remembered as one of their classics, but on the back of their hit single Angie, it would go to number one. And it was on this day in 90, Jackson Browne, Bonnie Raitt, and Stevie Wonder sang Amazing Grace at a memorial service for guitarist Stevie Ray Vaughan, who had died in a helicopter crash just 4 days earlier. In 91, Metallica started a four-week run at number one on the album charts with the Black Record, which featured hits like Enter Sandman, Sad But True, The Unforgiven, and Nothing Else Matters. And in 97, the Microsoft Network webcasted U2's performance in Dublin. Internet participants were able to control remote cameras at a concert, allowing them to see the event from different perspectives. And it was on this day in 2005, Blondie, Public Enemy, and many others performed a show organized by E Street Band member Stevie Van Zandt to save New York City's landmark CBGBs. Born on this day, Van Morrison back in 45, Rudy Schenker of the Scorpions in 48, and Gina Shock of the Go-Go's in 57. If it's your birthday, that's who you shared with. And that's a quick look, folks. Your rock and roll almanac for the 31st of August. Pearl Jam and some Cheap Trick when we get back to it.
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2: Classic Rock 93.9 weather. Today brings showers and thunderstorms near 76 degrees with light southerly winds, and precipitation is expected. Tonight, showers and thunderstorms likely continue around 65 degrees. Tuesday turns warmer with a chance of showers and thunderstorms and highs in the mid-80s. Tuesday night stays unsettled. Then Wednesday keeps showers and thunderstorms likely in the upper 80s. Wednesday night brings more showers and thunderstorms around 65 degrees. Currently, it's light rain and 72 degrees.

0: That is the title track to the first album that Neil Peart would appear on, Fly By Night by Rush. Hey, what's up, people of Earth? It's Greg Stone. We've got the Daily Haircut coming up, a song that was released back in 1992. It was just a little too late. Music had already changed, and this band sort of got left by the side of the road. We'll play you a track off that second record from Firehouse coming up.
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0: That's off of 1992's Hold Your Fire. The song would make it all the way to number 83 on the Billboard Hot 100. It's Greg Stone, and that would probably be the end of it for Firehouse. You can still see him at festivals like Rocklahoma and such. It's Greg Stone, Daily Haircut, always taking suggestions. Reach out via my Stony Boy Radio Facebook page, and we'll try to get that on for you. Hang tight with Pink Floyd on the way and the word of the day.
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2: Classic Rock 93.9 weather. Tonight, showers and thunderstorms are likely, with temperatures around 65 degrees and light southerly winds. Tuesday stays unsettled with a chance of showers and thunderstorms and highs in the mid-80s. Tuesday night brings a slight chance of showers and thunderstorms, then patchy fog, with temperatures around 65. Wednesday turns wetter, with showers and thunderstorms likely and highs in the upper 80s. Currently, it's cloudy and 72 degrees.
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0: Rudolph Schenker, 78 today. Happy birthday to Rudy. You're listening to The Greg Stone Show. Got some funny on the way. That's right, people. Plus some of the greatest classic rock ever made from ZZ Top and Ram Jam. That's right. Get ready to turn it up.
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0: Ram Jam, part of your Monday soundtrack, and Black Betty on the Greg Stone Show. Time to drop off that funny I got it from Dusty Slay today. Here he is talking about your credit score. Dusty Slay, our shot of funny.
1: I don't know where my credit score's at these days. I don't know a lot about credit scores, you know. I've been seeing a lot of commercials for checking your credit score. These commercials act like you can fix all your problems by just checking your credit score. They don't give you no other instructions, you know. They just want you to check it. They say things like, you don't live with your parents forever, do you? Well, you better check that credit score. But it's like, if you check it and it's bad, it's still bad. Like, checking don't help. Like, I'd like to see this play out in a bank somewhere, right? Like, some guy comes in to get a loan, and the banker's there, and he's like, well, Jim, your credit score's terrible. But I see here that you've been checking it a lot. Well, we appreciate that, so here's a house.
0: Right, Dusty Slay, it's your shot of funny this afternoon. We'll get back to the rock. Music on the way from Def Leppard, who are always working on new music.
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3: Classic Rock, 93.9 weather. Tonight, showers and thunderstorms are likely, with temperatures around 65 degrees and light southerly winds. Tuesday stays unsettled with a chance of showers and thunderstorms and highs in the mid-80s. Tuesday night brings a slight chance of showers and thunderstorms, then patchy fog, with temperatures around 65. Wednesday turns wetter, with showers and thunderstorms likely and highs in the upper 80s. Currently, it's light rain and 72 degrees.
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0: Some old school Van Halen helping out your Monday. 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Next hour, we're playing the game Stone Cold Factor, a bunch of Stony Baloney, and along the way, that's right, you guessed it, the world's greatest classic rock with Aerosmith and Guns N' Roses next.
1: Here's what's happening in the five-county area. The final Danceville Summer Concert at the Williams Park Gazebo will take place on Monday, August 31st at 6:30, featuring the Broad Band playing rock and roll favorites, and the public is encouraged to attend. Danceville's Rally Around the Valley Festival will be taking place Labor Day weekend with a craft show in Church Park, a car show in North Danceville's Town Hall parking lot off Clara Barton Street, balloon launches, and other activities. The public is welcome to attend. Springwater Fall Festival will be taking place Saturday, September 5th at the Springwater Town Park from 9 a.m. till 4 p.m. There'll be a chicken barbecue, a bounce house, face painting, a live DJ, and a whole lot more. Fun for the entire family, and all are welcome. And the Livonia United Methodist Church will hold a takeout spaghetti dinner at 21 Summer Street in Livonia Wednesday, September 9th from 4:30 to 6. All are welcome.
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0: Joe Walsh, part of your Monday soundtrack on The Greg Stone Show as we play the game Stone Cold Fact or a Bunch of Stony Baloney. This, my friends, is where I just make a statement and you agree or disagree with it. And then we find out who's right. Stone Cold Fact or a Bunch of Stony Baloney that the Nazis led the first public anti-smoking campaign in modern history. The Nazis led the first public anti-smoking campaign in modern history. What do you think? Stone Cold Fact, or is that a bunch of stony baloney? Your answer is coming up.
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0: Kind of a deep track from Jefferson Starship and Find Your Way Back as we wrap up the game. Stone Cold Fact or a bunch of stony baloney that the Nazis led the first anti-smoking campaign in modern history. That is a stone cold fact. They did this in 1940. German scientists found a link between smoking tobacco and lung cancer. And an anti-tobacco movement grew in many other countries because of this. The Nazis. Yeah, but folks, they had the best doctors, I guess, at the time. It's Greg Stone. As we roll through it, you learn something new every day. That is a Stone Cold Fact with Tom Petty. Next.
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2: Classic Rock 93.9 weather. Tonight, showers and thunderstorms are likely, with temperatures around 65 degrees and light southerly winds. Tuesday stays unsettled with a chance of showers and thunderstorms and highs in the mid-80s. Tuesday night brings a slight chance of showers and thunderstorms, then patchy fog, with temperatures around 65. Wednesday turns wetter, with showers and thunderstorms likely and highs in the upper 80s. Currently, it's cloudy and 72 degrees.
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0: AC/DC will have the Foo Fighters opening up for them September the 8th in St. Louis. Taylor Momsen, who sings for the Pretty Reckless, who's the opening act for AC/DC's Power Up Tour, has been tapped to help Soundgarden reunite and sing for them halftime at the Seahawks-Patriots game. That's on the 8th. It's Greg Stone. We'll get back to it here in just a few.
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0: Man, you think if you knew you had this on your list of things to do, you'd behave. 36-year-old woman in Tennessee named Jacqueline was arrested in an elementary school pickup line after she showed up at 3:30 to pick up her kids at dismissal. School officials say they found her slumped over in the driver's seat while waiting in line, so they called the cops. The police show up. She said, or the cops say that she had glassy, watery eyes, slow, slurred speech, and a staggered, unsteady walk. Hints that she may have been drinking. And that bottle of vodka that was almost empty was also a clue. Jacqueline said that she only had two shots and was day drinking and refused a field sobriety test. She also fought with officers as they tried to haul her away in front of everyone. She was booked into jail on charges of DUI. This is her second, plus felony assault on a law enforcement officer and driving on a revoked license. Let's go ahead and compound those problems. Jacqueline's previous DUI was back in February of 23. It's unclear if that was also at the school pickup line. Yes, this woman has hit rock bottom and she needs help, and hopefully she will find it with the help of the police department. Imagine that. Hey, mom. Mom. Hey, something's wrong with my mom. Oh, your mom's wasted. You're going to have to change schools.
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0: Well, you know, I've been having a problem sleeping at night, and I think I figured out why. I've been waiting on this Hooters movie. Yes, it's real. It's the story of how Hooters was founded. Based on actual events, director says it's not at all what people are expecting, and it's mostly true. Can't wait. It's Craig Stone. Hopefully, yeah, never mind. I'll keep that thought to myself. Nirvana and some bad company. Next on the Greg Stone Show this afternoon.
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2: Classic Rock 93.9 weather. Tonight, showers and thunderstorms are likely, with temperatures around 65 degrees and light southerly winds. Tuesday stays unsettled with a chance of showers and thunderstorms and highs in the mid-80s. Tuesday night brings a slight chance of showers and thunderstorms, then patchy fog, with temperatures around 65. Wednesday turns wetter, with showers and thunderstorms likely and highs in the upper 80s. Currently, it's mostly cloudy and 72 degrees.
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0: Hall of Famers Bad Company wrapping up my portion of your Monday. Thanks for having us in your speakers, and we'll be back at it tomorrow. That's right, people of Earth. Same stony time, same stony place.
1: This is not headline news. Meta will pay an $18 billion settlement to resolve claims that Facebook and Instagram harmed kids. Mark Zuckerberg was pale, wide-eyed, and stunned. Then he heard about the settlement. It's National Trail Mix Day, otherwise known as National Dig Out All the M&M's Day. CNN had to apologize for showing an image of a Dolly Parton impersonator and saying it was her. An excellent example of fact-checking in 2026. And a truck loaded with more than 50,000 cans of Pabst Blue Ribbon was stolen in California. Police say the PBR has a street value of up to $60. This is not headline news.
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